When you start to see everything in life as a gift, every day feels like a celebration. Hi, it's Sydney on Spirit FM. This is something that I've been doing for a while now, just spending time at some point in the day thanking the Lord for the gifts in my life. And I try very hard to see nearly everything as a gift, whether it's moments of teaching with my kids, whether it's even a moment of struggle for myself, because it is a gift when it draws me closer to the Lord. And maybe it's just something simple. You know, I'm getting into my car that day. Thank you, Lord, that I have a vehicle, that it's running, that there's nothing particularly wrong with it right now that I know of. And it is taking me from point A to point B. And suddenly every day feels like a celebration because I am so aware of all the gifts around me.

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The weekend lies ahead of you, and there are some responsibilities you've got to tackle even on Saturday and Sunday, but you also need to make the weekend easier on yourself. Hi, it's Sydney on Spirit FM. I try to hide this mindset so that I can go into the weekend really feeling like I'm going to get a chance to rest. So I do a little prep ahead of time. So here is a great thing to keep in mind going into your weekend. Make sure there is a pre-prepared, easy lunch for your Saturday and your Sunday, things that your family can get for themselves, whether it's things for sandwiches, maybe it's something like a chicken salad you've already whipped up, and you have this on hand so that when you are busy doing something else and your kids come in from playing outside, there's an easy lunch they can grab. When you get home exhausted on a Sunday afternoon, you don't have to worry about cooking. You've got a lunch already ready to go that everyone can help themselves too.

So I was just sharing that one of the ways to make your weekend easier is to have a lunch prepared already ahead of time for Saturday and Sunday. And I'm going to share with you what a great option is. Hi, it's Sydney right here on Spirit FM. I actually made this last weekend. It's a chicken Caesar pasta salad. So it's got all the elements. I promise. It's got your vegetables. It's got your protein. It's really easy to make. It doesn't take a lot of time and the whole family's going to love it. All you need is cooked pasta. I like to use rotisserie chicken because it's so easy and so simple. Your favorite Caesar dressing, whether it's homemade or in the bottle. And then just a few other things that really kind of jazz this up. So it's going to be some chopped romaine lettuce, some croutons, and some shredded Parmesan cheese. You're going to throw that all into the bowl, toss, put it in the fridge. It's going to be the easiest lunch ever for your Saturday and Sunday.

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Take a breath. 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

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Hey, it's Sydney hanging out for your Friday. We're celebrating the start of the weekend together. We're gearing up for Saturday and Sunday, and we are looking for all of the encouragement before we get there. And it's definitely going to be found in the music and the messages you'll find right here. Here's Chandler Moore, God, I'm Just Grateful on Spirit FM.

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2: Your Spirit FM forecast. This evening will be incredible. Our low temperatures will fall into the upper 50s and lower 60s. Extremely seasonal with nothing but just a couple of passing clouds. And that pattern holds steady on Saturday as well. A lot of sunshine and blue sky with high temperatures in the lower 80s. For the WSLS 10 Weather Authority, I'm meteorologist Delaney Willis for Spirit FM.

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There are some things that you do as a parent that if you weren't a parent would seem very odd to do. Hi, it's Sydney on Spirit FM. So the other day I was just not feeling super well. I couldn't figure out what it was. I just did not feel like myself. I felt really run down. And at first I thought, oh, I might be coming down with something. So as a parent, especially as a mom, I'm thinking, okay, well, I've got the five-year-old, I've got the baby, I've got to figure out dinner, I've got to figure out all these details. And so what did I do? I had to text my husband and just give him a heads up. Hey, heads up. I'm not feeling good. Don't know what's going on. But just so you know, life might take me down for like a day or two based on how I'm feeling right now. And it's just kind of a way of letting him know, you know, I need that little bit of extra support. And he might find himself with a few extra responsibilities when he gets home. Thankfully, I ended up feeling fine. But it did remind me of how in the world of parenting, sometimes you have to give your spouse that heads up that I'm not feeling well, and you might have to step in and take over for a bit.

Come As You Are. That's Crowder on Spirit FM. Hey, it's Sydney here with your spirit verse for today. 1 Peter 1, verses 3 through 5. Praise be to the God and Father of our Lord Jesus Christ. In his great mercy, he has given us new birth into a living hope through the resurrection of Jesus Christ from the dead.

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5: What works? It begins especially with what is revealed in Scripture. He created this world, and it was good. He formed a people for Himself based on no merit or might or goodness of their own, but simply because He chose to love them. He rescued them out of slavery in Egypt and led them to the Promised Land. He raised up a king, David, and promised to establish his line forever. When the people rebelled and forgot the Lord, which they did over and over again, He was faithful and just to discipline and call them back to Himself, so that they repented, and when they did repent, He forgave and restored. When they persisted in rebellion, He sent prophets, that is, messengers, to call them back to Himself. When their rebellion reached a point of no return, He handed them over to powerful enemies in exile, removing them from the Promised Land. But even then, He did not forget His covenant. He brought them home and kept His promise to establish the line of David by sending His very Son to be the Savior of the world, to be the Prince of Peace and the Lord of Eternity. These are some of the broad, sweeping works of God, the arc of history in which He has worked. And when we lift our eyes from what Scripture reveals and consider our own lives, as we look back at how we got to where we are today, don't we see the same? We see the mighty acts of God in that makes no sense aside from God ways, and in seemingly mundane daily provision of needs. We begin to recognize His hand at work at every turn of our lives. We realize that we have nothing we were not given. And as we remember, we are moved to rejoice.
0: Author, speaker Barnabas Piper is a pastor at Emmanuel Nashville. 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

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Hey there, I'm Sydney, and tonight I'm sharing some ways that you can make your weekend easier. Earlier, I shared that it's really helpful to have a pre-prepared lunch for your Saturday and Sunday, and I shared my chicken Caesar pasta salad recipe. And the next thing to do, especially if you're a parent, if you have kids at home, go ahead and set out some things that keep your kids occupied, because inevitably, they're going to come to you and say they're bored, or they're going to come to you looking for ideas of things they can do. So this is a great time on a Friday night. Go ahead and get out a few things, whether you have small kids or older kids, that are going to keep them occupied over the weekend while you tackle the other tasks that you have to do.

sharing the things that might make your weekend a little easier. Hi, it's Sydney on Spirit FM, and I was just saying that it might be helpful to go ahead and prepare or set out some things for your kids to do to keep them occupied. And here are my go-tos for my five-year-old that really she loves. She's just in this season, and so if I had these things set out on the dining room table, she'll be occupied for quite some time, especially on a Saturday or a Sunday. So I lean into the art supplies, okay? I am getting the clay, the water paints, the sketch pads with the pencils, even just simple crayons and coloring books. These are things that keep her occupied. They spark that creativity, and they're also great ways for me to spend a little time with her too.

The weekend is here. You're looking toward that Saturday morning cup of coffee, or maybe you are looking toward that Sunday afternoon nap, but first you got to get through tonight. And tonight you need some hope. Tonight you need some encouragement. Tonight you need a friend, and you'll find them all right here. I'm Sydney, and you are listening to Your Encouraging Spirit FM.

0: Oh, hey, it's your buddy Jess from Good Morning Radio. It's been a wonderful week back with you, talking about vacation planning, books, coffee, rest, and honestly, I think you deserve a gold star for just making it through the week. And speaking of rest, if your weekend looks like I'm actually going to relax, but turns into cleaning the garage, running errands, and all the things, same. But hey, let's try this. Do one thing that actually refills you, not your to-do list. You, even if it's just sitting back, having a quiet moment with your favorite coffee and no one asking you where anything is, you've earned a little peace and maybe even a nap that doesn't come with guilt. I'll see you Monday morning.
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2: Your Spirit FM forecast. This evening will be incredible. Our low temperatures will fall into the upper 50s and lower 60s. Extremely seasonal with nothing but just a couple of passing clouds, and that pattern holds steady on Saturday as well. A lot of sunshine and blue sky with high temperatures in the lower 80s. For the WSLS 10 Weather Authority, I'm meteorologist Delaney Willis for Spirit FM.

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Sometimes it's so difficult to truly be present, but there's something so beautiful found when we do accomplish this. Hi, it's Sydney on Spirit FM. I've been really working on this because I have such a terrible tendency to rush through my day, to rush through tasks, even to rush through quality time with my kids, because sometimes I'm just so preoccupied with getting to the next thing and checking it off my list. But in trying to be more present, here is what I've noticed, that the Lord is giving me so many gifts in one day. Just in one day, He's giving me so many things. Maybe I'm trying to be present, so I actually sit down and eat breakfast with my kids, and I realize these scrambled eggs are really good today. What a gift. Maybe I have a few extra minutes, so I sit down and I color with my daughter, and I'm like, oh, this quality time in the middle of a chaotic season, what a gift. Maybe it's just cleaning my home, and instead of rushing through the task, I get to do it in a way that leaves me just so thankful for the gift of a home to clean.

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Hi, it's Sydney on Spirit FM, and this is another one, whether you're a parent and you just kind of have a lot going on the weekends, or maybe you just never know where a spontaneous Saturday will take you, make sure you have a weekend to-go bag. And I don't mean like a weekend bag where you go and stay somewhere. I mean a bag that you can grab. It's at the door, and it's got everything you need for a summer, a weekend spontaneous moment. And it's packed. It's got all of the things you need, your kids need, maybe even some of the things the dog needs. And so if all of a sudden everyone decides this is where we're going and this is what we're doing, you don't have to spend time thinking about it, and you don't have to say no because you're not prepared.

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I was just sharing that a great way to make your weekend easier is make sure you have a fun weekend bag packed and ready to go for all of those spontaneous moments that might happen on your weekend, or maybe even the moments you plan out. So what do you want to make sure is in the bag? Well, it's everything that your family needs for a fun day. So maybe you've got snacks in there, non-perishable, of course, your sunscreen, bottles of water, maybe some toys for the smallest kids, or maybe some coloring books and crayons if it's going to be a long drive. You want to make sure maybe there's a change of clothes in there, or your kids' play shoes are in there, so that if you go somewhere where they're going to be running around and getting all muddy, they've got everything they need.

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Glorious Day, that's Casting Crowns on your encouraging Spirit FM. Hey, it's Sydney. I'm so glad you're here. I'm so glad you're spending some time here tonight before your weekend is officially started. You're going to have all of the encouragement you need for your Saturday and your Sunday. And if you stay tuned all weekend long, you're going to have the soundtrack to the most encouraged weekend ever. So I hope you'll stay right here on Spirit FM. Oh.

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1: Your Spirit FM forecast. This evening will be incredible. Our low temperatures will fall into the upper 50s and lower 60s. Extremely seasonal with nothing but just a couple of passing clouds. And that pattern holds steady on Saturday as well. A lot of sunshine and blue sky with high temperatures in the lower 80s. For the WSLS 10 Weather Authority, I'm meteorologist Delaney Willis for Spirit FM.

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Sometimes the story unfolds in an unexpected way, but we have to remember it was still always meant to be our story. Hi, it's Sydney on Spirit FM, and I have been thinking about this lately, about how life looks so different than I thought that it would, and how there were so many unexpected things, and mostly good, honestly, but it can still be kind of hard to process when it's not what you expected, right? So I've been thinking about that. And in the moments where I'm like, oh, this is just a strange turn of events, or this isn't what I thought it was going to be, I remember that at no point in my story has God been surprised. In fact, he's known exactly how it's all going to plan out from day one. He's known everything that was going to happen. And so holding on to that helps me see just how precious each and every part of the story he's writing for me is.

Praise be to the God and Father of our Lord Jesus Christ. In his great mercy, he has given us new birth into a living hope through the resurrection of Jesus Christ from the dead. Our spirit verse today, 1 Peter 1, verses 3 through 5. I'm Sydney, and you are listening to Your Encouraging Spirit FM.

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Hey, it's Sydney right here on Spirit FM, and I am thankful for social media sometimes because it reminds me that what I'm feeling as a mom is not just particularly for me, that other moms are feeling it too. And I saw one recently, this video that made me laugh, and it was a baby in a high chair making a big mess, of course. And the caption said, "Don't tell me we have the same 24 hours in a day because you are not cleaning this up 3 times a day. And I thought that is so relatable because I spend a large amount of time during the day cleaning the high chair and the floor around the high chair and the baby in the high chair. And sometimes I get tripped up thinking, is it going to be like this forever? Is my whole life just going to be cleaning this high chair?

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I'm Sydney, and I know sometimes it's so easy to get caught up in the big moments in life that feel like they define everything. And I read something recently that really encouraged me when it comes to having that thought, and I wanted to share it with you. It says, "Our days are not measured by the vacations we enjoy or even the tragedies that mark us, but by all the in-between moments."

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That's Casting Crowns on Spirit FM. Hi, it's Sydney. Thanks for hanging out with me tonight. I hope that you've had a great Friday. I hope you'll have a restful night. And I hope I'll see you right back here bright and early tomorrow. We're going to gear up for our Saturday together. I'll see you then right here on Spirit FM.

0: caps are flying, cameras are flashing, and hearts are full this graduation season. 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
1: 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This evening will be incredible. Our low temperatures will fall into the upper 50s and lower 60s. Extremely seasonal with nothing but just a couple of passing clouds. And that pattern holds steady on Saturday as well. A lot of sunshine and blue sky with high temperatures in the lower 80s. For the WSLS 10 Weather Authority, I'm meteorologist Delaney Willis for Spirit FM.

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0: Oh, hey, it's your buddy Jess from Good Morning Radio. It's been a wonderful week back with you, talking about vacation planning, books, coffee, rest, and honestly, I think you deserve a gold star for just making it through the week. And speaking of rest, if your weekend looks like I'm actually going to relax, but turned into cleaning the garage, running errands, and all the things, same. But hey, let's try this. Do one thing that actually refills you, not your to-do list, you. Even if it's just sitting back, having a quiet moment with your favorite coffee and no one asking you where anything is, you've earned a little peace and maybe even a nap that doesn't come with guilt. I'll see you Monday morning.
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6: Psalm 111 verse 10 tells us, "The fear of the Lord is the beginning of wisdom. All those who practice it have a good understanding. His praise endures forever."
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6: To fear the Lord is to live as if God is who He says He is, to treat God as real in every part of life. When we do as the entirety of Psalm 11 calls us to, remembering His mighty works, considering His character and nature, recognizing the miracle of His work in our lives, doing all this alongside fellow believers, we are moved to fear the Lord. We are moved to awe and worship and wonder and ultimately joy, no matter our circumstances. Our lives become shaped accordingly, governed by who God is and what He has done. This is the beginning of wisdom, the beginning of living with godly skill, living according to God's design for reality. When we fear the Lord, we live life with God's will and God's heart as our compass. And the last line of the psalm leaves no doubt as to the posture of our hearts as we fear the Lord and walk with Him. Praise, His praise endures forever. We are a rejoicing people because of who God is and all He has done. How could we not be? No matter our circumstances. After all, God has not changed or diminished. How could we not be from this day to our final day? His praise endures forever, and we get to participate in it.
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1: Your Spirit FM forecast will stay extremely settled overnight tonight. Our low temperatures will only fall into the upper 50s, nothing more than just a couple of passing clouds. It will feel like a classic summertime night. On Saturday, a few clouds in the mix, but mostly blue sky and sunshine with highs in the lower 80s. For the WSLS 10 Weather Authority, I'm meteorologist Delaney Willis for Spirit FM.

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1: Your Spirit FM forecast will stay extremely settled overnight tonight. Our low temperatures will only fall into the upper 50s, nothing more than just a couple of passing clouds. It will feel like a classic summertime night. On Saturday, a few clouds in the mix, but mostly blue sky and sunshine with highs in the lower 80s. For the WSLS 10 Weather Authority, I'm meteorologist Delaney Willis for Spirit FM.

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0: Hey, it's your buddy Jess from Good Morning Radio. It's been a wonderful week back with you, talking about vacation planning, books, coffee, rest, and honestly, I think you deserve a gold star for just making it through the week. And speaking of rest, if your weekend looks like I'm actually going to relax, but turns into cleaning the garage, running errands, and all the things, same. But hey, let's try this. Do one thing that actually refills you, not your to-do list. You, even if it's just sitting back, having a quiet moment with your favorite coffee and no one asking you where anything is, you've earned a little peace and maybe even a nap that doesn't come with guilt. I'll see you Monday morning.
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1: Your Spirit FM forecast will stay extremely settled overnight tonight. Our low temperatures will only fall into the upper 50s, nothing more than just a couple of passing clouds. It will feel like a classic summertime night. On Saturday, a few clouds in the mix, but mostly blue sky and sunshine with highs in the lower 80s. For the WSLS 10 Weather Authority, I'm meteorologist Delaney Willis for Spirit FM.

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1: Your Spirit FM forecast will stay extremely settled overnight tonight. Our low temperatures will only fall into the upper 50s, nothing more than just a couple of passing clouds. It will feel like a classic summertime night. On Saturday, a few clouds in the mix, but mostly blue sky and sunshine with highs in the lower 80s. For the WSLS 10 Weather Authority, I'm meteorologist Delaney Willis for Spirit FM.

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0: Hey, it's your buddy Jess from Good Morning Radio. It's been a wonderful week back with you, talking about vacation planning, books, coffee, rest, and honestly, I think you deserve a gold star for just making it through the week. And speaking of rest, if your weekend looks like I'm actually going to relax, but turns into cleaning the garage, running errands, and all the things, same. But hey, let's try this. Do one thing that actually refills you, not your to-do list. You, even if it's just sitting back, having a quiet moment with your favorite coffee and no one asking you where anything is, you've earned a little peace and maybe even a nap that doesn't come with guilt. I'll see you Monday morning.
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1: Your Spirit FM forecast will stay extremely settled overnight tonight. Our low temperatures will only fall into the upper 50s, nothing more than just a couple of passing clouds. It will feel like a classic summertime night. On Saturday, a few clouds in the mix, but mostly blue sky and sunshine with highs in the lower 80s. For the WSLS 10 Weather Authority, I'm meteorologist Delaney Willis for Spirit FM.

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1: Your Spirit FM forecast will stay extremely settled overnight tonight. Our low temperatures will only fall into the upper 50s, nothing more than just a couple of passing clouds. It will feel like a classic summertime night. On Saturday, a few clouds in the mix, but mostly blue sky and sunshine with highs in the lower 80s. For the WSLS 10 Weather Authority, I'm meteorologist Delaney Willis for Spirit FM.

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Well, good morning. It's bright and early on your Saturday, and I hope it's off to a great start. I'm really glad that you have joined me here this morning as you are easing into your weekend. I hope that your coffee is perfectly hot. It's the perfect temperature, and I hope you'll stay here for all of the encouragement, all of the hope and messages you'll need as you kickstart this Saturday morning. I'm Sydney. 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

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Good morning. It's Sydney hanging out for your Saturday. Hey, today is National Creativity Day. So maybe you think you're not a creative person. I promise you are. You just have to find the places and the ways in which you are creative. I am a firm believer that everybody has something creative to bring to the table. It just may look a little different. So maybe you're not reaching for paintbrushes. Maybe you are not someone who is super into art, but maybe you like to be creative in the kitchen. Maybe you like to be creative with the things you write. Maybe you like to be creative with just how you live life in general. I promise if you look hard enough, you'll find that creative bone in your body.

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You are the light of the world. A town built on a hill cannot be hidden. That's our spirit verse today. It's Matthew 5:14. I'm Sydney. I'm so glad that you're joining me this morning, this beautiful early morning right here on Spirit FM.

It's Saturday morning right here on Your Encouraging Spirit FM. Hey, it's Sydney. You know, when my oldest was a baby, it was not hard to avoid things like screen time because she was a baby. So there were tons of other things to do. But here is something I've noticed about having a second, and that is oftentimes when the oldest is enjoying some screen time, when she's allowed to watch some cartoons, the youngest also sort of gets to sneak some screen time in. And it's so funny because my youngest, my son, appears to be the type that is just glued to the television. So we have to be very careful about making sure when the oldest is getting her allotted screen time that the youngest isn't sneaking in there and getting some too.

0: When life is busy, responsibilities and things like parenting are pulling you in multiple directions, quality time might be a struggle. Hi, it's Sydney on Spirit FM, and here is something I've learned about quality time, especially now as a mom of two, and that is we have to squeeze it in where we can, and sometimes that means it's not a situation that is only dedicated to quality time. What I mean is sometimes the deep conversation that my husband and I are having, we're having that conversation while we're cleaning the kitchen after dinner. Sometimes spending quality time with my oldest is when she helps me make breakfast. And sometimes spending quality time with my youngest is rocking him to sleep while I am helping the oldest with something like math or a reading assignment that she's working on. Sometimes quality time doesn't always look the way we think it's supposed to, but it always matters.
1: Oh.

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2: Welcome back to Community Matters right here on Spirit FM. And I'm very excited to be joined by some great friends of Spirit FM that have an amazing work that they are doing, not just here, but kind of all around the world as well. So I want to start with introducing everybody, and then we're going to have a conversation here. We have Teresa Falsetta. She is here with us. She's the organizer for this benefit yard sale we're going to talk about. And then we have a couple of supporters and friends of Spirit FM that are helping out with this, Carol Burns and Michael Lilly. Thank you guys so much for being here today.
3: Thank you for having us.
2: Yeah. So as we get started, I want to start with Teresa, because you're the one that started all this. You've done a lot of this work. So share a little bit about just kind of the work that's being done around the globe and how you're a part of that.
3: Well, the benefit that we had done was probably about 5 years ago, and that was with the Maasai tribe in Kenya. And we provided them with blankets and grains and also help with water during their drought season. Well, once that came about, we came across an orphanage in Kakamega, Kenya. And we started helping them, doing a yard sale every year and raising money for, again, grains, food, uniforms, propane. And this one is our last one because it is, you know, it's a lot to do. This one's our last one. And we just want to make a real go at it. We want to try to get them the treatment to treat their burr holes, is where they use the bathroom, and put electric in one more room of theirs, and also provide them with propane for 6 months and grains for 6 months. And then we will be at the Maasai Mara community, where we're going to be giving them 80 blankets. It really touched my heart because when I asked them what they needed and they told me blankets, it just touched me for somebody to just ask for something so simple. You know, it wasn't money. It wasn't anything. It was just blankets. So it really, really grabbed me. So I said, you know, I'm going to do everything I can to provide for them. And at the same time, we're also doing a blood drive to help our own community. And we also, if somebody is in need in our community, whether it's somebody who's having a child or an elderly person, they put their name on a list. And they have first dibs at anything that we have gathered together. So if somebody needs a bed or a crib or anything like that, that goes to them before we even sell it at the sale.
2: That's amazing. So Teresa, share a little bit with me as well, just kind of how you got involved with this. What, you know, what's kind of your background? Where does the passion come from to serve these people all around the world?
3: It's going to sound strange. I started praying. Oh, I would say it was about 15 years ago. I did not know where I was supposed to be, what I was supposed to do. And I was struggling with my faith. I went to the Museum of Natural History and it really put a damper on my faith. And I prayed every year. I just wanted my faith back. And I didn't know what to do, so I just prayed about it. And I went to the library and I started taking out videos. And there was something that really touched me about Africa, but I don't know why. So I pulled out a video, and it was just supposed to be on the climate and everything in Kenya, just to get to know it better. And I got this video of Kilimanjaro, and I looked up the next day and I said, God, I said, why did you send me Kilimanjaro? I don't like the heights and I don't like the cold. So I woke up the next morning and I heard this little voice in my head say, if you can't believe in yourself, how are you going to help them? Mm. And that's when I had somebody reach out for me from an orphanage on the foot of Kilimanjaro. And we started talking. And then from there, it just went on to we just planned our first event and we went there and it was such a success. Matter of fact, the last one we did actually fed them and gave them propane for 6 months. Mm. And actually, the mom who runs the orphanage, she came down with malaria. And my good friend Bonnie, who's been doing this with me, she actually just flew there to get her the medical that she needed to get better and get back to the kids. So that's how my passion started.
2: Yeah, I love that. That's such a powerful thing. So I want to go over to Carol now for a minute. And Carol, you are a beloved. It's great to get to talk with you. I mean, just hearing your story of how God has just kind of worked in your life and just brought you from where you were to where you are now. You know, right. Share a little bit about, you know, your passion for working with Teresa, working with different people in the community and continuing to see God work in a powerful way.
4: Well, to be honest with you, when I got back with her and we met up over Facebook Messenger and we got back together, it was just like God said, I was kind of feeling a little stale myself, honestly, because, you know, it'd been a few years. But when she came in my life, I was like, this is something I can help with. I can help with this project. And ever since this has happened, I've been right there with her and I just want to help these kids. And I've watched the videos and I've seen everything she's done and I'm just so proud of her. And I just want to help add to this experience for her and these children. I love children, and I just want to see this go really well for her. And I'm just thankful for Spirit FM because without you guys, oh my, I don't know where I'd be. I'm just so thankful. So thankful for you guys. You do a wonderful job.
3: And she introduced me to you all. So now I listen to Spirit FM every morning now.
2: Thank you. We really do appreciate that. So now going over to our last guest that we have with us today, Carol and Michael, you guys are going to be getting married, which is super exciting. Michael's now a listener supporter of the station as well. But Michael, share a little bit about what you've seen in Teresa or seen in this mission work that is so important that got you excited about it to want to be a part of it as well.
5: Well, Teresa has such a passion for this. You can just see it. She lights up every time she talks about it. I mean, she's always gathering more supplies and just trying to find food trucks or anything that's going to make this event just a huge event. And she's done a tremendous job. And I just really want to support her and help her in this endeavor.
2: I love that. Yeah, such an important thing. So we've talked about the work that's being done around the world. We've talked about the passion each of you has for it. Share a little bit about the details of when this is, how people can get involved, what they can expect, and I'll just let anybody jump in with those details that wants to share those.
5: Okay, well, the details are it's going to be on June 5th and 6th. Time is going to be from 8 a.m. to 6 p.m. On June 5th, there's going to be a blood drive for the community. And many people have signed up for that. I'm not sure if we have any more slots available for that.
3: Oh, just a few more.
5: Only a few more slots are available, which is tremendous. Mm-hmm. We're going to have a sunny days, ice cream treats. Ice cream truck is going to be there.
2: Ooh.
5: We're also going to have on Saturday another food truck that's local and very popular called Island Wheels. Aside from the yard sale, there's also going to be free crafts for the kids to do. So some activities for the children. Face painting also going on. And then on Friday, there's going to be a food truck. I want to spell this because I'm not sure how to pronounce it. ODAMS180, another food truck. It's a brand new food truck in the area. And they're becoming quite popular also. So those are some draws for us. And there may be a couple of other food trucks or events happening, but we haven't quite got that yet. I'll also have a sound system that's going to be playing Spirit FM.
2: That's amazing. Yeah,
5: yes.
2: That'll be great. And where is it located at as well for people that are wondering?
5: It's located off of Greenville Avenue in Stanton, Virginia. If anyone's familiar with the old Stanton Mall, which is now tore down, there's a parking lot right behind the old Stanton Mall, and that's the parking lot it's going to be held in.
3: It's huge.
5: It's basically in the area of the McDonald's and Red Lobster of Stanton on Greenville Avenue and the Dollar Tree area.
2: That's amazing.
4: But everybody in the area will know that that's where it's going to be held at, because we're going to put out lots of banners and signs and different things so that they will be able to find us right from there.
3: Yes, it's a back parking lot of the old Stanton Mall.
2: Okay, that is awesome. Such a great location, a great opportunity there. So I want to go back to Teresa before we wrap up here. Would love for you to share, you know, as somebody that's done this for quite a few years, you know, you've seen these things work successfully and be, you know, a great outreach opportunity. At the end of the day, at the end of June 6th, you know, you sit down and you think this was super successful. What does that look like for you, just to give the community an idea of what you're thinking?
3: Oh, well, it's huge, because first of all, we have a wish list for them that we provide all their uniforms. They can't go to school unless they are an accredited school, so we have to provide them with uniforms. So when we actually have a successful day, we know that we can go there and we can provide them with more months of propane. Propane is so vital to them. That's the only way that they can cook. They can sterilize their water, because they do not have running water. So the more that we raise for that, the longer they will have those items, especially the grains. The other thing is, last year, we also put the older children, five of them, through high school, which they don't have public high school, so they have to be credited. If they're not credited, they can't go on to move on anywhere else. And what's wonderful about this orphanage is that she basically, since Kenya stopped orphanages, they don't allow them no more. So now they're children homes. And what Mama does is she allows her kids to stay with her for life. In other words, she puts them through school. If they choose not to go on to college, they can come back to the orphanage and they give back and volunteer to help the other orphans. So really, the more that we're able to raise, the more that we're able to make a difference. And we've already made a big difference. They're starting on another part of the school. We have electric in two different rooms now. We don't have running water yet, but we're going to work on that one day. It just means a lot. But this year, really, I wanted to help my own community as well. That meant a lot to me. So I live in actually a senior community. And so that's why I wanted to help them with anything that they would need. The blood drive, that would help the community, just anything that would help our community also.
2: That's great, Teresa. I love that. I love the heart behind that as well. So as we get close to wrapping up, would love for anybody to share, you know, just the best way for the community, besides coming out those 2 days, what are other ways that they can get involved and help support the work that's being done?
5: Well, the blood drive is from 1 to 6 on Friday. So if anyone wants to come and sign up to give blood, that would be wonderful. Also, we can use volunteers to help set things up. So they can contact Teresa at
3: 540-836-1375. We mostly need volunteers for the 4th when we're setting everything up, because it really, this yard sale is on a very large scale. We already have 4 buildings packed.
2: Wow.
3: So it's going to be big. We can really use any volunteers that want to help set up everything and help price things. That would be great. We're doing the bake sale.
2: That is great, Teresa and Carol and Michael. Thank you guys for being here today. Thank you guys for the work that you're doing. We're definitely praying for, oh, that's a beautiful picture. I love that.
3: This is last year. Well, these are all the uniforms that we bought for them.
2: That's amazing. Such a great thing to be a part of, and amazing work that's happening all around the world. You know, I think sometimes we can get in our minds that, you know, there's a lot of struggle in the world. There's a lot of difficulty, but there's also a lot of good being done and a lot of great opportunities to take the gospel, not just here, but all around the world. And you guys are a big part of that.
3: Oh, and I'll tell you, when you go there, people think you're going to be sad when you go there. There's so much unity, so much closeness, happiness, gratitude, faith, and everything in this small village. And they don't have anything. And it's really taught me how to be so much more grateful for everything that I have, because I've seen people with nothing just embrace each other and love each other and just be so thankful that it just really, it changed my life.
2: I love that. Yeah. Well, I just want to say thank you. I also want to let the listeners know if you want more information about this event, you can find it at spiritfm.com. So you can get all the details there. And yeah, thank you guys for the work you're doing. Thank you for just the opportunity to get to talk with you today. It's been amazing.
3: Thank you for giving us the opportunity. I really appreciate it.
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0: When I am tired and weary, when I struggle and I think that I can't go any further, I have to remember maybe that's the whole point. Hey, it's Sydney on Spirit FM. What do I mean? I mean that oftentimes these are the things that push me that much closer to the Lord. It's when I have come to the end of my own rope that I realize how much I need Him. And sometimes when I'm asking the question, Lord, why is it this way? Why does it have to unfold like this? I'm reminded that sometimes the way I feel is the whole point. Feeling exhausted, or like I have come to the end of myself, that I've run out of strength and I can't keep going on, maybe that's exactly what I need to feel to realize how much every single day I need the Lord.
1: I've never seen a morning the sun forgot to rise. In every single detail, you're faithful every time.

Hey there, I'm Sydney, and you're listening to Your Encouraging Spirit FM. And I'm just like you on a Sunday morning. I am sometimes struggling to get the whole family out the door on time. And sometimes that means I'm also struggling to get my own heart ready for that time of worship on a Sunday morning. So if that sounds like you, we have something extra special for you. And you can tune in tomorrow on Sunday morning, 6 a.m. until noon, right here with Jess from Good Morning Radio for what we like to call Made to Worship. She'll have the music and the encouragement that you love and the songs that inspire your heart to worship. 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

You know the feeling when you look around a room and realize it's a complete unorganized disaster? Hey, it's Sydney on Spirit FM. I've had my fair share of moments just like that. And sometimes it's hard to know what to do and how to move forward in getting that room under control. So I've got some tips for you. So if this weekend you're looking around going, "Ooh, this room needs some work," this is how you can get started. The best thing to do is to focus on a single area, one task at a time that you can manage. So is it something like gathering all the trash in the room? Is it something like asking the kids to come in there and say, "Hey, anything in this room that is yours, you need to get that out." Is it something like one corner of the room that you want to tackle? Because doing that might just motivate you to keep going.

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0: 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I'm Sydney, hanging out for your Saturday morning. And if you're just tuning in, we are chatting a bit about what to do when you realize the room around you is a mess and you have no idea where to start. Well, here is a little tip for you. Just set a timer. Whether it's 10, 20, maybe even 30 minutes, this helps you not feel overwhelmed like, oh, this is going to take forever. You know, okay, I'm going to do everything I can in this set amount of time. And so you're not focused on how long it's going to take. And you might be surprised how much you can accomplish when you know the timer is ticking.
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Maybe you're just waking up for the day and you're wondering, how is Saturday going to go? Are all of my plans going to work out? Well, whether you have all the plans or maybe you have no plan and you're just looking for a good day, stay right here for the soundtrack to an encouraged weekend. I'm Sydney, and this is your Spirit FM.

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Hello there. I'm Sydney, and you are listening to Your Encouraging Spirit FM. I'm a mom of two, and that means I look to get things done during nap time. I've got two little ones, a five-year-old and a nine-month-old. And so when the baby is napping, I try to just tackle a few tasks on my list, the things that I really need to be focused on or the things I can't do with a baby on my hip. But just the other day, I kind of ran out of things to do, and I found myself pacing around the hallway just waiting for the baby to wake up, to the point the five-year-old was like, "Mom, what are you doing?" And she suggested countless things I could do. And I said, "Yeah, but those all take a long time. And I've probably only got a couple of minutes before he wakes up." Honestly, I should have just picked something because his nap ended up being much longer than I expected.

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Let It Be, a Hallelujah from Lauren Daigle on Your Encouraging Spirit FM. Hey, it's Sydney hanging out this morning. I hope that you are enjoying the encouraging music. I have your spirit verse today. Matthew 5:14 says, "You are the light of the world. A town built on a hill cannot be hidden."

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We are chatting about getting that one room whipped into shape on this Saturday morning. Hi, it's Sydney. It's that room you don't want to tackle, the one you've been putting off. Or maybe it's just a main living space in your house and you just realized it needs a little bit of love. So what do? Maybe you set a timer to get a few things done. Maybe you tackle one spot, one corner, just to inspire yourself to keep going. But here is the most important thing to keep in mind, and that is to make sure you're not looking or waiting around for the perfectly organized approach, because you probably are never going to find it. I know for me, sometimes I'll put off organizing or decluttering or cleaning a space in my home because I'm not really sure where I'm going to put certain things, or I don't have, you know, a vision or an organized plan in mind. But sometimes what matters is just getting the job done and moving on with your day.

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I'm Sydney. We're chatting about getting our rooms and our homes organized this morning. Where do we start? What do we do? If you're looking at a bit of a messy room and you're not sure where to start, here is a great way to just kind of make a lot of progress visually to inspire you to keep going. That is, grab a basket, a bag, a box, and go through the room, go through the space, and take anything off the surfaces. So whether it's tables, counters, anything it might be, clear the surfaces. Now you're going to have to go through the box and you're going to have to sort things, but just getting those surfaces cleared really opens up a lot of space and it helps you see a lot of progress in a short amount of time. So you're inspired to keep on going.

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A way back to hope. 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

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That's Torin Wells on Your Encouraging Spirit FM. Hey, it's Sydney. Thanks for hanging out with me on your Saturday morning. Stay right here. Grab an extra cup of coffee. All of the encouragement you need to start your weekend is waiting for you. Here's Phil Wickham and Crowder. It really is Amazing Grace.

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the weekend. 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

Trusting an unknown future to a known God is really one of the most comforting things I've ever experienced. Hi, it's Sydney on Spirit FM. And the truth is, all of our futures are unknown to some degree, right? You don't know what next week is going to entirely look like. I certainly don't know what next week or even next year is going to entirely look like. I might make plans. I might have some ideas, some hopes, or maybe even some dreams. But what I do know is for all of the things that go unknown for me, whether they leave me excited or maybe full of fear, I can leave them and trust them to a known God, a God who has given me his word that I can read and understand and store away in my heart so that I can know who he is and realize that he is more than worthy of my trust.

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I'm Sydney. I got to go to the grocery store later on. Sometimes I go on Fridays. This week, I got to go on a Saturday. 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
3: Psalm 111 begins with an imperative, a command. Praise the Lord. The very fact that God commands praise means it must be a matter of decision, of commitment, not merely a response to pleasant circumstances.
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3: We are called to be people who choose praise. We are called to give thanks with our whole heart, which means to have a single object of thanks and praise. This is not as much about our intensity or fervor as it is about the recipient of our praise and thanks. We turn our hearts to God, who is the very reason we praise and thank at all. And this is a corporate command, not just something each of us does individually. Christians praise and give thanks together. We need each other to do this. My rejoicing runs out and dries up if I do not share it. I miss so many reasons to rejoice if you do not share things that I wouldn't otherwise see. We must know one another, hear one another, see the Lord's works in and through one another so that we can give thanks with our whole hearts in the congregation, as the text says. This is part of the reason why isolation is so dangerous and why God designed us to be in Christian community, to be in church. We need to hear the thankfulness and rejoicing of others and to share our own for the sake of collective joy and encouragement and for the sake of honoring our Lord.
0: Author-speaker Barnabas Piper is a pastor at Emmanuel Nashville. 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

Hey, it's Sydney right here on Spirit FM. You know, as a mom, I am always multitasking. It's kind of a must in motherhood, if you will. But one of the things I've noticed that I've been doing lately without even really realizing it is I've been playing pretend with my five-year-old while I'm doing other tasks. I mean, I'm helping her be a surgeon in an operating room while I'm also holding her brother and trying to keep him happy. Sometimes I am placing the grocery order on my phone while I'm also visiting an ice cream shop and placing my order for that too. Playing pretend, multitasking as a mom. This is like peak motherhood when you're getting things done in real life and in pretend life too.

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I'm Sydney, and I know that this time of year, maybe you are looking at a graduation. Maybe you have just had your oldest or your youngest finish kindergarten. Maybe there's a lot of changes going on in life. So let me share some encouragement with you. It says, the end of something good in your life doesn't mean God's goodness has ended. He won't disappear after the celebration. The same God who met you in late night prayers, past growth, and deep friendships will meet you in every next step.

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1: 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That's Jeremy Camp on your Encouraging Spirit FM. Hey, it's Sydney. Thanks for letting me hang out with you this morning. I hope you're feeling encouraged for your Saturday ahead. And if you need a little extra, stick around. 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

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My name is Steph with Zach Williams and Old Church Choir. 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

If you don't have the time or the desire to dig a new garden bed for some decorative flowers, you can still give your home an instant boost in curb appeal by investing in a couple of simple plant ideas. Hey, I'm Steph. This is your Encouraging Spirit FM with a home design idea for you today. And it is invest in some container plants and hanging baskets. These simple additions give you an option to have colorful and seasonal appropriate plants all year. You can decorate your porch with them if you have like a four season room. You can put the plants in there. My house, I have a little porch with some steps going up to it, and I have a couple of plant holders that are on the steps. One has one of those written placards in it, and it just says plant, but right now it's currently empty because the basil that was in it died and I haven't replaced it

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Elevation Worship Alleluia on your Encouraging Spirit FM. Hi there, I'm Steph. If you're like most people, you underestimate the impact that you have. You think, that was just a conversation. I just gave a smile. It was just a text. I just showed up. But you never really know how much that small act can mean to someone else. Your spirit verse today, Matthew 5:14. You are the light of the world. A town on a hill cannot be hidden.

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Yes. The rescheduled date for this is June 6th. It's at Calvary Assembly of God in Beckley, and the family-friendly pricing general admission tickets are $20 all in. Headline artist with Johnny W., some other funny Christian comedians that'll be joining him. 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

0: 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Hi there. My name is Steph. Graduation season, we're in the thick of it, actually probably coming to the end of it, but Spirit FM is still here celebrating with you. 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So Doug is celebrating with the local graduates on the afternoon show. 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

if you're one of those people lucky enough to have a dishwasher, make sure you're using the right kind of soap for it. My name is Steph. This is your Encouraging Spirit FM. Yes, there are the right and wrong kinds of soaps that you can use in a dishwasher. And despite the fact that your laundry pod and your dishwasher soap pods look very similar, don't get those confused. Also, despite the fact that there is liquid Dawn and liquid dishwasher soap, don't get those confused. I did. One time, I got the liquid confused, was not thinking, and put regular Dawn soap in the little container in the dishwasher. About 20 minutes later, I came back and there were bubble suds everywhere. Oh, and did I mention that this particular kitchen had carpet on the floor?

Sometimes a reset is as simple as sitting back down around the table with the people who still matter. You're encouraging Spirit FM

Sometimes if you take a moment to look around, you can find a cute picture opportunity. Hey, my name is Steph. This is your Encouraging Spirit FM. That's a situation I found myself in recently. My dog, Penny, and my cat, Pierogi, are starting to really get along, so much so that they are sharing the back of the couch together. So I noticed this, and they were both facing each other, and I don't know, maybe having some kind of conversation. Well, I sat in between the two of them and had this moment where I looked down into the windowsill that was right behind the couch, and all I saw was our three snoots. So I took a picture and I sent it to my husband, Mike. I said, hey, we're going to be creating a band, and it's going to be called Three Snoots Down.

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Good afternoon. That's Micah Tyler on your Encouraging Spirit FM. My name is Steph. You do not need a huge platform to make a huge difference. You don't need tons and tons of followers and likes and all of that jazz. Some of the brightest lights are people who quietly love well. They serve faithfully. They encourage others when nobody's watching. The world will notice more than you think. Your spirit verse today, Matthew 5:14. You are the light of the world. A city on a hill cannot be hidden.

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You are part of the Spira FM family, and we are so thankful for you.

Imagine this. You walk into a freshly cleaned hotel room for the first time. It's pristine. It's sterile. It has sparkling countertops and blankets that are tucked and folded just right. You can get that at your house also. My name is Steph. This is your Encouraging Spirit FM. There is something so nice about having that hotel clean look without having to do a really deep clean. Some ways that you can get that and achieve it for yourself: wash your shower curtain liner often. Yeah, that is something you can literally wash. If you don't want to do that, then you should be changing it out about once a month. I'm talking to myself. Also, make sure that you are using a good microfiber cleaning cloth. Wow, that one's hard to say. A cleaning cloth that's microfiber, because these will really help to pick up all the fine particles that you don't necessarily see, and you don't have to rely just on chemicals to sanitize. And then another thing is just make your bed. Keep it nice and freshly made, neutral colored sheets or matching pillowcases and a comforter will go a long way towards giving you that fresh feeling.

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My name is Steph. 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Laughter is good for the soul. Laughter, y'all, laughter burns calories, and I am all for that. Well, you have the opportunity to come and get a lot of laughter at the Live and Laughing Family Comedy Tour. It's coming up soon. It's back. It's on June 6th in Beckley, West Virginia, with headliner Johnny W. and a couple other friends. 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

0: It is the season where you need to lock up your trash can. 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My name is Steph. There is a certain new trash panda coming around, and I've had so many friends show video or pictures talking about this creature that is getting into their trash cans. I'm talking about
1: the bears.
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0: Now, my one friend, Jason, he showed me that at his trash can, because he lives way up on the mountain, that he put like one of those industrial kind of latches that you use on a fence in order to keep the bears out of his trash. And his kids, they filmed the baby cub trying to get into the trash can, and they were not that far from where the bear was.

Summertime is a great time for sweet treats, and what better way to cool off than to have some ice cream? My name is Steph. 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

save yourself some fridge space. Or rather, have some extra fridge space. Hey, my name is Steph. This is your Encouraging Spirit FM. There are condiments that you typically put in your refrigerator that don't need to be refrigerated. This blows my mind. Definitely check the label first to make sure that you're following what the instructions are, but apparently you do not need to refrigerate mustard. It can be stored at room temperature because it has a lot of acid in it. You also don't need to refrigerate hot sauce, which, okay, I'm not a hot sauce person, so not a big deal, but that is a staple in our house because my husband, Mike, loves himself some spicy food. So if you have vinegar-based hot sauce, you don't need to refrigerate that. And you can also save yourself some fridge space by not refrigerating your ketchup. What? This one is another one that just blows my mind because ketchup has so much acid, sugar, and salt in it, it inhibits the things that are nasty that usually you want to refrigerate it for.

If your life feels like it's on pause, it might be time for a reset. 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

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I'm Steph. When the world feels heavy around you, it's easy to look and focus on everything that's not going right. It's the negativity, the bad news, division. But darkness has never been overcome by talking about darkness. It takes light. And maybe that's exactly what someone around you needs today. Your spirit verse, Matthew 5:14. You are the light of the world. A city on a hill cannot be hidden.

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You can smell the popcorn and the peanuts and the hot dogs. 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Yep, it's coming up. My name is Steph. 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
1: If you're one of those people lucky enough to have a dishwasher, make sure you're using the right kind of soap for it. My name is Steph. This is your Encouraging Spirit FM. Yes, there are the right and wrong kinds of soaps that you can use in a dishwasher. And despite the fact that your laundry pod and your dishwasher soap pods look very similar, don't get those confused. Also, despite the fact that there is liquid Dawn and liquid dishwasher soap, don't get those confused. I did. One time, I got the liquid confused, was not thinking, and put regular Dawn soap in the little container in the dishwasher. About 20 minutes later, I came back and there were bubble suds everywhere. Oh, and did I mention that this particular kitchen had carpet on the floor?

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0: the love I have for you, Colton Dixon on Your Encouraging Spirit FM. Hi there, my name is Steph. Most people underestimate the impact that they have, and you might be one of those that is saying, yeah, I don't have any kind of impact, because you think you just have a conversation, or you maybe just give a smile, you just sent a text message, you just show up to that niece's or nephew's ball game, but you never really know how much a small act of kindness can mean to someone. Your spirit verse today, Matthew 5:14. You are the light of the world. A city on a hill cannot be hidden.
1: 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Look, I got

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Thankful for you. My name is Steph, and thankful to have spent some of my Saturday afternoon with you, the Saturday morning with you at the diaper drive. Just amazing to get to see so many people coming out and supporting the community. We're excited to be able to get the totals, and we'll share those with you soon. Stay tuned. Doug will be in next. Here's Matthew West with Good.

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Toby Mack and Zach Williams, that's Cornerstone. So glad you're here on Spirit FM. I'm Doug. Happy Saturday to you. Excited to be here sharing encouragement, laughter, and some of my favorite moments from the week. So stay tuned right here to Spirit FM. Here's Caleb and John with Finish.

Casting crowns, that's Praise You in This Storm. Appreciate you listening to Spirit FM. My name is Doug, and this coming Wednesday, don't miss out on seeing a few of your Spirit FM family members. Me, Joseph, and Robin, our underwriter, we're going to be out at Moo Moo's Delights in Daleville from 11 to 2 on Wednesday. Just kind of being there, encouraging you, checking out the ice cream that is there as well. And we're also going to have our prize wheel there. So make sure you stop by and say hi. We would love to get to see you. 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

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Glad you stopped by. Doug, our spirit verse for today is coming from Matthew 5:14. It says, "You are the light of the world. A town built on a hill cannot be hidden." 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

When it comes to life, you probably ask questions. If we haven't met before yet, my name is Doug. Thank you for listening to Spirit FM. And one of the things that I've been talking through, specifically with my five-year-old, her name's Reagan, is she's had a lot of questions about Jesus. And these are very good questions because she's in this journey right now where she's really walking through understanding who Jesus is, what he did on the cross for her. And she just asks so many good questions about why did Jesus die on the cross? What does that mean for me? How do I live out the fruits of the Spirit? And it's just in those moments that there's so many great opportunities for conversations, so many great times for me to even grow in my faith by seeing her so interested in all these little things.

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Sometimes you just need that simple reminder of God's amazing grace. My name is Doug. Thank you for listening to Spirit FM. And that is the new music we have this week for you from Phil Wickham and Crowder. It's called It Really Is Amazing Grace. And if that's a reminder you need today, this is the perfect song for you. And turn this one up. It's a great fun spin on that old classic hymn. It Really Is Amazing Grace.

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When you think about life, would you rather have a hand to help you or a plan that you can execute? Hey, I'm Doug. Thanks so much for listening to Spirit FM. I know for me, if I have a plan that I feel like I can execute and make happen, I feel pretty good about that. Isaiah 41:13, though, says, "For I am the Lord your God, who takes hold of your right hand and says to you, do not fear, I will help you." So typically, when you want a plan, God is there to give you a hand.

I want you to think about the last time you felt like you wasted your time. You're listening to Spirit FM with me, Doug. It could have been wasting time scrolling on your phone. It could have been wasting time reading a book or playing a game. Or maybe it was on a project that you thought was going to be easy. That's kind of where my wife and I were last night. We were working on our van. We have a van that has a DVD player in it, and the DVD is playing, but the screen is not working. So we got a new ribbon cord for it. We took it all apart, got it all back together, and it still doesn't work. So now I feel like I'm in a place where I need to chase down some fuses, try to figure out what's happening. But then I looked back and I thought 2 hours of my night was spent on this, and still nothing resolved.

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Hillsong Worship, that's who you say I am. So glad you're here on Spirit FM. I'm Doug. Our Spirit verse is a great reminder of the calling of sharing the gospel with others. It's coming from Matthew 5:14. It says, "You are the light of the world. A town built on a hill cannot be hidden." Here's Phil Wickham. It's Battle Belongs.

That's the newest one from Consumed by Fire. It's Higher Places. Appreciate you listening to Spirit FM. My name is Doug. A big thank you to everybody that came out to the different diaper drive locations today. It really does make a difference for so many people needing encouragement, so many friends that need to be reminded about God's love. And thank you for all the diapers, all the wipes. We're excited to share more about what that has looked like as well. So stay tuned right here to Spirit FM for other great ways to get involved. Here's Kane with I Made It.

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It's so important to take some time and pray over your children. Glad you stopped by on Spirit FM. I'm Doug. And it doesn't have to be your own kids. It can be kids in the community. It can be kids at church. And some of those things that you can pray over them is you can pray peace in conflict. You can pray unity over division. You can pray self-control, a forgiving heart, and soft ears to hear. I love what Proverbs 18 verse 13, it says, Lord, help my child stop and listen before they react. Give them ears that seek to understand. Such a great reminder there to focus in on praying over children.

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I want you to think about a time where you put something into a box. It's your Encouraging Spirit FM. Hey, Doug, it could be a present. It could be, you know, something special that you were trying to hide. Or maybe there was a time where you put God in a box. You know, I feel like there's so many different times in my life where I'm looking for God to move in a situation, and I'm so specific about it that I'm not even willing to for him to move in a bigger way than I could imagine. And it's kind of convicting sometimes because I really need to lean into him more and say, you know, God, I know that you're working. I know that you're moving. And instead of limiting you, just say, God, move in whatever way you see best.

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Brandon Lake, that's Praise You Anywhere. My name is Doug. Thank you for listening to Spirit FM. Our spirit verse today says, "You are the light of the world. A town built on a hill cannot be hidden." That's Matthew 5, verse 14. Here's Chris Tomlin with Home.

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When things don't go as planned, how quick are you to doubt God? You're listening to Spirit FM with me, Doug. And that's something that is so hard because when things go wrong, you know, you might not really be in the right state of mind. And one of the things that I was reading, actually in Exodus chapter 5, was reading the encounter where Moses and Aaron, after receiving the word from the burning bush, go to Pharaoh and say, hey, let my people go so that we can go into the desert and worship God and give him the praise that he is due. And in that moment, I think Moses and Aaron, after being obedient to God and going, thought that Pharaoh was going to be like, oh yeah, you guys are good to go, go ahead. But instead, in that moment, Pharaoh says no, and God hardens his heart. And it's interesting that Moses even gets to a place where he's like, God, do you even care about your people in this moment? Even though God told him before that Pharaoh was not going to let his people go. And I think it's in that moment where I can see myself doubting God when I feel like he told me something, when he actually didn't tell me the truth, like he didn't tell me what I thought I was going to hear. He actually told me the truth of what he was going to do. But leaning into that is something that's important, and being a little bit slower to really look where God is trying to grow me in those moments.

I want you to take a moment and think about your very favorite breakfast. So glad you're here on Spirit FM. I'm Doug, and it may be pancakes, it could be waffles, or maybe it is cereal with some fruit in it. My wife and I, we have a five-year-old. Her name is Reagan, and Reagan typically eats a pretty big breakfast. And this morning, she said she wanted a buttered pancake, which I made that for her. She was good to go. And then she said she wanted some cookies and cream protein Cheerios and a banana. And I thought, okay, this is a pretty normal meal that she likes to eat. And, you know, I got it all on the table for her. My three-year-old Riley was eating her breakfast. My one-year-old Remy was eating her breakfast, and I stepped away for a minute to start some laundry, talk to my wife for a moment, and I come back, and Reagan has taken that banana, cut it up into pieces, and put it into her cereal. And there was cereal all over the table. There was a few milk spots that were spilled as well. And she looked at me, and I could tell that she wasn't really feeling having the banana in with these Cheerios. And she said, "Dad, this was not a good decision." And she ate a little bit more of the cereal. She did tell me I could dig out the bananas and give it to our one-year-old Remy for her to eat. And I thought, no, I'm not going to feed Remy this chewed up banana that's left over. So I got rid of the cereal. She finished up the rest of her breakfast and she was good to go, but probably not going to be putting banana in her cereal anytime soon.

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0: When you take a moment and think back to your childhood, there were some memorable toys that maybe you wish you still had. Appreciate you listening to Spirit FM. My name is Doug. It could be a favorite doll. It could be a favorite building blocks set or maybe an action figure. For me, when I think of my childhood, I think of remote control cars. And I had a bunch of different remote control cars. And just yesterday, my wife and I took our 5-year-old, 3-year-old, and 1-year-old to Walmart. They had some birthday money and Christmas money that they still had left over. And my 5-year-old picked out a remote control car from Toy Story. So it's an RC car of RC with Buzz Lightyear on the top. And let me tell you, she is running this car all over the house. She loves to sneak up behind me with it and run it into the back of my feet. She laughs hard. It is a lot of fun. But yes, having her starting to get into the remote control car phase is definitely a fun time.
1: I've got so much to be thankful for. Look, I got a

There are two types of people, those that are excited about the summer season and those that love a normal routine and don't really like summer. Glad you stopped by on Spirit FM. I'm Doug, and this is something I've been thinking about quite a bit because there is a lot of fun to happen this summer. My wife and I have a 5, a 3, and a 1-year-old, and we are excited to spend the summer with them. We're excited to have some fun memories, and leaning into that change in that new season is not always easy, though. You know, there's a lot of uncertainty as well of like, I need to have this amazing summer, or I want to make sure that my family continues to stay focused on Jesus and grows in this time as well. So leaning into change right now is a little bit more complicated than it might actually appear.

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2: What works? It begins especially with what is revealed in Scripture. He created this world, and it was good. He formed a people for Himself based on no merit or might or goodness of their own, but simply because He chose to love them. He rescued them out of slavery in Egypt and led them to the Promised Land. He raised up a king, David, and promised to establish his line forever. When the people rebelled and forgot the Lord, which they did over and over again, He was faithful and just to discipline and call them back to Himself, so that they repented, and when they did repent, He forgave and restored. When they persisted in rebellion, He sent prophets, that is, messengers, to call them back to Himself. When their rebellion reached a point of no return, He handed them over to powerful enemies in exile, removing them from the Promised Land. But even then, He did not forget His covenant. He brought them home and kept His promise to establish the line of David by sending His very Son to be the Savior of the world, to be the Prince of Peace and the Lord of eternity. These are some of the broad sweeping works of God, the arc of history in which He has worked. And when we lift our eyes from what Scripture reveals and consider our own lives, as we look back at how we got to where we are today, don't we see the same? We see the mighty acts of God in that makes no sense aside from God ways, and in seemingly mundane daily provision of needs. We begin to recognize His hand at work at every turn of our lives. We realize that we have nothing we were not given. And as we remember, we are moved to rejoice.
0: Author speaker Barnabas Piper is a pastor at Emmanuel Nashville. 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

It's Corey Asbury with Egypt. If you're new to the Spirit FM family, thank you for listening. My name is Doug, and our Spirit verse is a great reminder of God setting us apart and being that city on a hill. It's coming from Matthew 5:14. It says, "You are the light of the world. A town built on a hill cannot be hidden." Here's a great song from House Fires, thanking God for all he's done. It's I Thank God.

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1: That's the newest one from Chandler Moore. God, I'm just grateful. Hey, I'm Doug. Thanks for listening to Spirit FM. And when you think about Father's Day, you think about a father figure in your life, you probably think about the advice they have given you. And oftentimes, what that advice may look like is make sure to check your oil, make sure to turn the lights off, make sure you're driving under the speed limit. And that fatherly advice is something that sticks with you, but it also is what makes you love that father in your life. And that's why we are inviting you to be a part of the Spirit FM Father's Day contest. We have some great prizes up for grabs, a grill from Overstreet Ace Hardware of Lynchburg, tickets to our upcoming Salem Ridgeyaks game at Spirit FM Night, and tickets for God's Pit Crew Night at South Boston Speedway. 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

Ann Wilson, that's strong. My name is Doug. Thanks for listening to Spirit FM. Had a great time with you today. I'll be back with you on Monday afternoon, kicking off another week with you. I hope you're reminded every single time you turn on Spirit FM that you are loved and that God is working in your life. Tim's coming in next to keep you company throughout the rest of the evening. Here's Peter Burton with Where Would I Be?

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I'm Tim. Today's Spirit verse talks about we can't hide our lights. We need to shine brightly in this world. It's from Matthew 5:14, and it says, "You are the light of the world. A town built on a hill cannot be hidden." Some encouragement today to let your light shine wherever you are.

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There's coming a day when Jesus is going to return. He's coming back for us. We're his church. Are you ready? I'm Tim on your Encouraging Spirit FM. That's Passion and Christian Stanfield with Even So Come. Cannot wait for that day. It's going to be absolutely amazing. Well, I hope you're doing well. Thank you for spending part of your weekend with us here at your Encouraging Spirit FM. What an amazing weekend. After all that rain, I was starting to wonder if I needed to start building an ark. But thankful for the rain nonetheless, but glad to see the sunshine today. And the diaper drive, wow, amazing. 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

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That's a huge thing, because so many of us, we sometimes feel that he's forgotten us, but he hasn't. That's God's story, Ann Wilson, on Your Encouraging Spirit FM. I'm Tim, and the Live and Laughing Family Comedy Tour, it's been rescheduled. And if you haven't heard, it's June 6th. That's the new date at Calvary Assembly of God in Beckley, West Virginia. It's going to be a night of laughter. Hopefully you'll be in stitches. It'll be just a night of healing. And because laughter does that, doesn't it? So if you'd like to find out more information, be sure to stop by spiritfm.com.

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He uses broken things. And maybe that made your day just to hear that. That's Matthew West on Your Encouraging Spirit FM. I'm Tim. It's great to meet you. You know, now that Memorial Day is in the rearview mirror, not only has summer officially started, but so has the summer grilling season. You know, cue the music. Dun, dun, dun, dun, dun, dun, dun. Yeah, the race is on, right? Maybe you've got like a world-class, world-famous barbecue recipe. Maybe you're known for your ribs, steaks, or barbecue chicken. Well, whatever it is, you know, this is the time. And I don't know if you're listening to Good Morning Radio the other day, but Jess was sharing that she and some members of her family love those burnt hot dogs. So maybe that's you. It's summertime. Enjoy it. Here's new music from We Are Messengers, Faith, Hope, and Love on Your Encouraging Spirit FM.

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